0: So tell me, you a leader or a follower?
1: I'm a leader.
0: 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And hey, think before you answer.
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0: 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Oh, you prostitute need pimping. We gon' find the truth to your children.
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2: 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Wow, style, through the nose on a clown. Ain't no hoes in the crowd, not a real one around. Who gon' help when you drown? Know he lost, but he brave. But done lost what he gave. Kinda off and it's strange how you deal with the fame. Stayed away from the lanes. Thank God for the day. I'm back in love and it's great. Still a whole lot of time to shut shit down. Turn me up then, bitch. Run it up then, bitch. Hella hoes like Prince. Now the gang got rich. Time to shut shit down. Down.
3: Ooh. Turn me up then, bitch. Run it up then, bitch. Hella hoes like Rick James. Niggas coming for the crown, crown, crown. Time to shut shit down. Time to shut shit down. 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I done like that 57 bitches up. 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Said a sister got him sucking, fucking Minnesota twins. Nigga, Kirby Puckett, bumping H-Town, part-time lover. Ho, I knock knock boots in a drop top coupe. 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Smack a nigga in his mouth for the loot. If I ever see that pussy nigga academics, I'ma catch another lawsuit. 100 million tears in a bucket. Send a hit, I take it out the budget. You the most hated, then they gotta love it like fuck it. 100 million tears in a bucket. Send a hit, I take it out the budget. You the most hated, then they gotta love it like fuck it. Yeah. Big Rabbit. Kane.
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1: J'ai du phrasé de la côte ouest, tout frais livré, encore fumant. 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
2: It was Wright who was one of the people who made me conscious of the need to struggle. You understand what I mean? Even though later I come up and say, well, man, I don't agree with that. Still, in the sense of him describing and analyzing the whole existence of black people as an oppressed nation, that's priceless.
3: Yo, in the spirit of Richard Wright, black

0: Native Sun Range, know what it's like, right?
1: Problem that Wright understood is that black men have to deal with tremendous problems every day of their lives, and yet nobody understands that. And if you don't understand those problems, you can't have any sympathy. So what he wants us to do is to shock us into recognition.

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1: Alors, ce sera quoi, maître?

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4: Would you like the moon? Would you like a bookstore? Would you like a prop one?

chilling and I feel right. Sometimes it just be like that. Say we need to talk. Told you I'll just be right back.